quick, got the short end of the sticks, so we made a fire dead. Let it burn to a crisp, and that's a short fire flip. She's a boss, she's a bitch, I take that as a compliment.

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This paranoid pain, it's coming back again. Oh, that picture.

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I say you look so fine that I really want to make you mine. 4, 5, 6, come on and get your kicks. Now you don't need

said, are you gonna be my girl? It's a 1, 2, 3, take my hand and come with me, because you look so fine that I really wanna make you mine. Really wanna make you mine. 4, 5, 6, come on and get your kicks. Now you don't need a

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She said, you know how you heard about that family that burned down in that house?

They say the 20s are the best years of your life, but I seem to be spending mine missing sunsets, cause I'm busy on my phone observing everyone else, how I compare and obsess, just me, my phone and these walls. And I've been sober for some months, but I can feel the demons waiting on my downfall. Since I'm so ugly and irrelevant, I've been losing friends as if I'm trying to get rid of them. I googled

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Every night I'd look up at your window. 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I saw your silhouette on the blind.

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Am I there inside your head? In every book you've ever read? Front and center on your screen? In every film you've ever seen? As you lie there.

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A piano and a radio. 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

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So when I turned the corner, to my surprise, I heard a sound that made me realize. I heard a sound when I turned the corner. I knew that I wasn't a goin'. I heard the turn the corner. What did I hear? 100 was shout loud and clear. And this is